ladies and gentlemen, as you know, we have something special down here at Birdland this evening, a recording for Blue Note Records.

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2: 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You can find Lošinjski Krokant Krokantessa at Gelateria and Pasticceria Moby Dick Nerezina, Veli and Mali Lošinj. And remember, break it for luck.
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So y'all get nice about it. All right. Sisters, how y'all feel? Brothers, y'all all right? 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

both signed it. 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I keep my neck on my wrist at least 100. Hood nigga with the money and they loving it. She got comfortable, she called me by my governor. 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

Gucci man that done catch me ballin' out in London. Tom Brady with the paper, I go Super Bowl signed it. You sign bold, crazy running to the hundreds. I keep my neck and my wrist at least 100. Hood nigga with the money and they loving it. She got comfortable, she call me by my government. 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Then pull off in the Porsche like a car thief.